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1: 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I just want to thank you for carefully selecting me as your maid of honor. I know you had some other choices, but you're like my sister, and I love you.
0: Det bliver jo toppet og toppet af den ene og den anden, indtil på et tidspunkt, så tager Annie ret langt hen i den her battle, tager hun til mikrofonen, og det er skide sjovt, hvor hun så holder en lang pause, og man tænker, hvad sker der? Og så siger hun, keep smiling.
1: Keep smiling.